0: 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More music coming right up. 800-CJBQ.
1: Hi. You don't know me, but I work for you. I'm your triceps muscle, and I live in your arm. I do everything from helping you hit the snooze button twice to portaging a canoe. I even pitch in for things like fighting over the remote and giving awkward high fives. Listen, I'm not asking for a raise or promotion or anything. I'd be cool with the occasional, thanks, job well done.
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1: Hey, Quincy, I know you. I know the streets, the neighborhoods, the market, because I've lived it. I've built my career here, I've raised my family here, and I've spent years learning what makes this community and its real estate market tick. 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I'm Carla Brennan with RE/MAX Quincy. 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

crushes the curls.

Those Rolling Stones will be featured on our Top 5 at 5 a little later on this afternoon after 5 o'clock as we go back to this day in 1967. Listen for that. Here's the Grassroots. 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
0: Well, if you like today, you're going to love tomorrow, and the day after that, and the day after that, and the day after that, and the day after that, and the day after that. That's the kind of forecast we have here. Sunny skies. I usually don't get this kind of run in September. This is more like, you know, in August, you get day after day of, similar weather. But here we are. Clear tonight, down to 8. Sunny and 20 tomorrow. Sunny and 21 on Friday. And mostly sunny on the weekend, around 22. And it stays that way till at least next Tuesday. That's the kind of forecast we have in store. Right now, it's 20 degrees Celsius.
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rocking chair. Well, I'll feel just as wealthy.

It's a dangerous time of year for your fellow squirrels out there, so be careful. 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That's our public service announcement for today. Top five at five. Today we go back to this day in 1967 for a look at a chum chart. And today at number five is Brenton Wood. Give Me a Little Sign on CJBQ. 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